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1: 92.9, The Bull wraps up tomorrow, the Little League World Series. Did you know there's offshore sports books taking bets on this? I mean, you got kids that are out there making memories and adults treating their recess like the stock market. 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

0: 92.9 The Bull. My name's Corey, and I'm sure you've heard, right? Dustin Lynch coming to the Ava Amphitheater November 21st. Keep listening to win tickets. However, right now you've got a chance to win if you go to our contest page at thebulltucson.com. Go get signed up.
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1: 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In Rhode Island, a truck spilled over 2 tons of calamari on the highway. Which, honestly, that's the first pile of that sounds delicious.

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1: You got to check out this video on my gram. I posted it the other day when Dolly passed. We were talking about it in the building, and one of my coworkers had never heard of Dolly. Crazy. I know, he's in his young 20s. He was convinced his mom would not know, so we called her, recorded the whole thing. You know, Dolly would have loved this. She would have just laughed so hard at this. You got to see it. It's on my gram at Corey on Radio, C-O-R-E-Y on Radio. 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
1: 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My name is Wayne D. The show is called iHeart Country House Party. Tonight, it is a tribute. It is a celebration of all things Dolly. Stay close. You can be a part of it in minutes.

The old weekend checklist. Load up the cooler. Ignore that honey-do list. Yeah. What else we got here? Oh, yeah. Play some country music. Nice and loud, too. 92.9 The Bull.

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1: Throughout her life, all she did was give back, including to various children's hospitals throughout the country, including right here in Nashville at Vanderbilt, where Dolly passed away just days ago. 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
0: All right, first we start things out with Garth Brooks. His Blame It All on My Roots tour just keeps getting bigger. He just announced yesterday that Orlando, Florida would be the next visit a part of his tour. The G-Man will play the Kia Center on Friday, September 25th, and Saturday, September 26th. So general on sale begins Wednesday, September 2nd at 10 a.m. So go get them. That'll be an awesome show. All right, next, so as we get closer to the release date of Riley Green's upcoming album, we're getting a little better sense of what we can expect, basically. So he's dropped yet another track from the forthcoming project, making 5 cuts he's released so far. Think As You Drunk, Imagine That, Go Again, My Way, and then just yesterday he dropped the title track, That's Just Me. So the album is set to come out September 18th. That's on a Friday, just a couple weeks away, so don't miss it. All right, and last, while reactions poured in from every corner of the globe, the one person people are still waiting to hear from after Dolly passed away was her goddaughter, Miley Cyrus, right? Well, she finally put out a statement via Instagram. She posted an older picture of Dolly, and she said, "The feeling of losing my Aunt Dolly is beyond what feels right to share. Our most sacred moments were private, and they'll stay behind the stage, beneath the glamour, and between our hearts." She said, "What I know is Dolly would want me to feel it, write a song about it, and then continue on and be strong." She then concluded the post by saying, "I will always love her and want to make her proud. My heart breaks for the world, her family, and friends who will miss her deeply. We're in this loss together, and we will see her in the most beautiful things." That's your iHeart Country Roundup with Tay.
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2: 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We're going to relive some of that in just a few minutes, right? It's iHeart Country House Party, and the celebration of Dolly continues. 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
1: 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This is Leanne.
2: I just love Dolly Parton more than anything. My favorite song of hers is Jolene. I've watched her since I was a little girl on Hannah Montana, and I am just incredibly sad.
1: 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Here's new Hudson Westbrook. There's a

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1: 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It is the celebration of Dolly on iHeart Country House Party. One of the favorite tributes that we have heard, we're going to play in just a couple of minutes. First, another Dolly classic.

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0: And actually, we just got a text from Sarah in Baltimore. She said she wants to hear a little 9 to 5.
1: Oh, working? Oh, not me singing.
0: No.
1: 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We'll do that in under 15 minutes.

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1: There are two classic Dolly movies headed back to select AMC theaters this weekend through September 2nd. 200 locations nationwide. 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This is a celebration of Dolly on iHeart Country House Party. Why?

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1: Appreciate all the phone calls we're getting. 1-877-367-4432. The celebration of Dolly continues on iHeart Country House Party. And matter of fact, Rebecca, you said you were enjoying listening as you're heading home from work?
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1: Say, Hamilton and I had the opportunity to hang out with Dolly not long ago. 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
1: 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And if you think of the impact that Dolly had in her 80 years on this planet, hit movies, hit music, a theme park. She meant so much to so many. We'll continue to celebrate that coming up after 11 o'clock here, right? Die Hard Country House Party, Wayne D. Tate. 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

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Ain't no-

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0: 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It's Wayne Diate. The celebration of Dolly is on iHeart Country House Party. And we love, there's so many truckers still going coast to coast at this time of night on a Saturday. Actually, Dale, one of them, just checked in with us on the iHeart Radio app.
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1: She is an absolute legend, and she will be forever missed. The celebration of Dolly continues. This is iHeart Country House Party. You want to reach out? 1-877-367-4432. A lot of calls, a lot of texts. Tay and I, lucky enough to meet Dolly and catch up with her not long ago. She celebrated her 80th birthday. She remade a song with a bunch of other artists, right? Including Lainey Wilson, Queen Latifah, and more. It's called Light of a Clear Blue Morning. Now, Dolly, who's endlessly talented and probably has a million songs that she never even recorded, what made her re-release this song versus give us something brand new?
2: My songs have been famously revisited by many incredible voices. And I thought, well, I would love to hear Light of a Clear Blue Morning done different. And I wanted to kind of be like a We Are the World. In this case, it's like We Are the Girls. And so I thought, well, if I ask Queen Latifah, who I did Joyful Noise with, loved her, and a lot of people know her as a rap artist, but she's a fantastic singer and a great gal, and we became really good friends. As a matter of fact, her real name is Dana Owens, O-W-E-N-S, and my mother's name is Owens, her mom's maiden name. And I thought, well, we're sisters, I know that for sure. So I wanted her to do it. She was the first one that stepped up and said, yeah, I'll do it. Then, of course, Reba, I had Reba to come on and sing with me on it. And, of course, Reba and I have been friends for all these years. And Miley is my little goddaughter, and I've worked with her doing many things through the years. Same with Reba. We've done many things together. And then little Lainey Wilson, who I love, we've just become girlfriends, and we just seem to think alike and act alike in a lot of ways. So she stepped right up, and I think they did a great job. And, of course, David Foster, who played the piano on this song as well. But Kent Wells, who produced the song, he said, why don't, if you're trying to get like a We Are the World kind of thing, and we use the Christchurch Choir to sing, and Richard Dennison and Vicki Hampton and Jennifer O'Brien, who have been my backup singers for years. Well, they all got in and they sang on this wonderful, wonderful song. And I just thought that it turned out to be the perfect thing all around for everybody. And I'm hoping that you enjoy listening to it.
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1: How could you not enjoy Dolly Country, right? More celebration of Dolly on the way here. It's iHeart Country House.
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0: 92.9 The Bull, number one for new country. The celebration to Dolly continues. It's iHeart Country House Party. Wayne D.T. and even Garth Brooks and Trisha Yearwood getting in on it.
1: Yeah, they're going to honor her, I guess, at their bar, Friends in Low Places in Nashville. They're going to do a Dolly Day on September 25th, and 100% of the proceeds go to children's literacy.
0: Obviously, Dolly, a big champion of that with her Imagination Library.

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Number one for new country, 92.9 The Bull. Appreciate y'all letting us hang out on a Saturday night. It was emotional. It was fun. We shared great memories. The celebration of Dolly with iHeart Country House Party. It's Wayne D. Tay, done and out of here, though. Can't wait to take off. We are going to do it again next week. Hopefully you'll come hang. This is iHeart CHP.

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episode, no cover charge. 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
8: 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Y'all, Granger Smith here, your host. If you check the clock, it's officially Sunday. It's After Midnight. Welcome. I'm glad you're with me. I've got some really good country music to play for you. I've got good news story to read for you. And Ann Hudson's going to tell us some Nashville news. So all this is packed in hour number one. I'm with you till the sun comes up. So I want you to keep the dial right here. But wait to see what we've got in store. It's a good one. Happy Sunday. It's After Midnight.

Tucson's number one for new country, 92.9 The Bull. The After Midnight Instagram looks much different than it did just a few weeks ago, but it's more than just the look. We take you deeper into topics about your favorite stars there if you haven't followed us yet. 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
1: Michael Clark, I'm a truck driver headed to Far, Texas. Good morning to you, too.
0: 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Appreciate you listening to After Midnight.
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0: 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Ann is about to join us with another round of Nashville news. Ann, what do you got coming up?
1: 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Our girl Carly Pierce has a brand new album out called Honest Woman, and we're going to talk to her about where she got the inspiration to write this album. That's next in your Nashville news. What?

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7: 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Granger Smith, your host. Good list of country music to play this hour. I've also got this question. What do you think kids need these days? What do kids need these days? How would you answer that? Call me, 866-607-8383. Earl Dibbles Jr., back half of the hour, got a dumb criminal story to tell us to put a smile on her face, and all this here with a whole bunch of good country music. Let's go. Hour number two starts right now.

Tucson's number one for new country, 92.9 The Bull. What do you think kids need these days? Been a good topic. I want to hear from you talking about this in two songs. I'll put you on the air. My number, 866-607-8383.

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1: Hey, I just want to say you're doing a great job and playing all that good country music for me. And I'm waking up at 5 o'clock in the morning. Oh, man, it's a good day. It's a good day to be alive.
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1: 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Like seriously, what would you do to get a hold of some fried pickles? I bet not as much as this dumb criminal. Hang on, Earl Dibbles Jr. has got a story to tell you coming up next.
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3: 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I'm Granger Smith, your host. I've got some things that went down on this day in history I want to talk about coming up, plus some Nashville news with Ann Hudson. Those are recent stories from your favorite stars out there in Nashville. Hang tight for all of this early on a Sunday, late on a Saturday. We are After Midnight.

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92.9, the Bull, Tucson's number one for new country. What was your favorite news anchor growing up? Well, one legendary guy took the seat on NBC's Today Show on this day. I'll remind you who that was, plus talk about some other things that went down on this day in history coming up in Tucson's.

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Hey, thank you for starting your Sunday here with me on After Midnight. What woke you up so early this morning? 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
1: 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Crank it up. But if you wake the neighbors, don't blame us. You know what? On second thought, never mind. We don't care. 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
1: 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I'm heading to the gym. Have a great day.
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8: Sunday, happy day of rest. Hour number four starts right now, super early. And I'm glad you're with me. Granger Smith here, your host of After Midnight. Thank you for keeping America rolling 24/7. Whatever the reason you're up really early or up really late, I'm thankful you're with me. I've got this question because it's that time of year we could ask it. What's your favorite thing about fall? Think about that and call me. 866-607-8383. Lighten it up a little bit with Earl Bibbles Jr. He's coming in here with a dumb criminal story. And all this here on a Sunday, a day of rest. I hope you get some.

Tucson's number one for new country, 92.9 The Bull. Asking this question, what's your favorite thing about fall? Call me. We'll talk about this in Tucson's 866-607-8383.

Tucson's number one for new country, 92.9 The Bull. It may still be Saturday night where you are. I thank you for being here. Where are you listening right now? My number is 866-607-8383.

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1: Hey, Granger, you're doing a heck of a job. This is old Bob from Cleveland area in Ohio. We get you loud and clear, my friend. Keep up the good work. 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Bye.
0: You be safe too, Bob. Thank you for calling. Well,

92.9 The Bull. Imagine getting busted for driving drunk again, and this time going the wrong way down a one-way street with no license, no required breathalyzer, and a BAC over three times the legal limit. One guy in Nebraska managed to check all of those boxes. Earl Nibbles Jr. is coming in to share this dumb criminal story with us next. Blame it all.

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7: Sunday early risers, welcome to After Midnight with me, Granger Smith, your host. I've got some good news I want to read for y'all, besides the fact that it's Sunday. Plus some Nashville news with Ann Hudson, stories about your favorite stars out there in Nashville. Hang tight for all of this coming up. We are After Midnight.

Tucson's number one for new country, 92.9 The Bull. Early Sunday, welcome to it. How about we get the day going with some good news? I just happen to have some I'll share with you in two songs.

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1: Granger, good morning. It's Brandon from Michigan, holding down I-94 on the way to Chicago. Listening to you every morning. Great show, man. Take it easy. Bye.
0: Keep on holding it down out there, brother. Thank you for listening.

0: 92.9, the Bull, Tucson's number one for new country. Ann is about to join us with another round of Nashville news. Ann, what do you got coming up?
1: Exciting day today, Granger. Our girl Carly Pierce has a brand new album out called Honest Woman, and we're going to talk to her about where she got the inspiration to write this album. That's next in your Nashville news. It's

Tucson's number one for new country, 92.9 The Bull. Oh, thank you so much for sharing your day of rest, at least a little part of it, this Sunday here with me on After Midnight, y'all. Before you take off and get this day started, let me remind you, God is great and he's worthy of our praise. I'm Granger Smith, coming to y'all from home this morning in Central Texas. 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
7: Coming into the home stretch, one final hour of Sundays After Midnight starts right now. Welcome. I'm Granger Smith, your host. There are things that went down on this day in history I want to talk about coming up. Plus some Nashville news, recent things that have gone down in Nashville that Ann Hudson is going to catch you up with. All of this on this final hour. Thanks for being here.

101.9 The Bull. What was your favorite news anchor growing up? Well, one legendary guy took the seat on NBC's Today Show on this day. I'll remind you who that was, plus talk about some other things that went down on this day in history coming up in two songs.

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1: Hi, Granger. It's Carol calling from Sydney, Australia. You get me through my work day of an afternoon, so thank you very much. Bye.
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92.9, the Bull, Tucson's number one for new country. It's officially the end of Sundays After Midnight, but I'm not finished if you don't want to be finished. 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It's the perfect companion on your way to church this morning. 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

Tucson's number one for new country, 92.9 The Bull. Hey, it's Aaron Michael. 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
1: Dustin Lynch is stopping by the studio. He has 10 number one songs. 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

Hey, it's Aaron Michael on 92.9 The Bull, your number one for new country with a request from Tucson. 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
1: Dustin Lynch is stopping by the studio. 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

92.9, The Bull. I will tell anybody that listens, I feel like Billy Currington is such an underrated artist. This dude has got hit after hit after hit.

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92.9 The Bull. I'm Aaron Michael. Did you hear? Dustin Lynch coming to the Alva Amphitheater November 21st. And keep listening to win your tickets and just head to the contest page now at the Bull.

The Bull, number one for New Country. Hope that weekend has been wonderful. Thanks for taking us along for the ride. Trying to keep that country rolling. We'll get you Dustin Lynch on the way. This guy's got a baby coming, man. Mitchell Tenpenny.

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The Bull. I tell you, Ella Langley is a queen. Did you see Doja Cat trying to kind of shade Ella, saying, oh, I don't know who that is. And Ella's response,

Jason Lynch is stopping by the studio. He has 10 number one songs. We'll talk about stories behind all of his number one songs and why I'm worried about him still flying airplanes. Dustin Lynch, tomorrow morning on The Bobby Bones Show.

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0: 92.9, The Bull for Tucson. What's up, Josh Ross? It's Hate How You Look. I'm Aaron Michael. We're talking about influences this morning. We'll go over here to Matt. Hey, Matt. Now, look, we lost Dolly this week. I'm still not over that. I don't think anybody's going to get over that. Like, oh, my gosh. No one will ever live up to her. We know that, right? But who would you say is another major influence, both, you know, as a celebrity or an artist or something like that?
1: I mean, I want to say he's up there with Dolly, but I would think Shaq is kind of near that level. Like,
0: yeah,
1: as much as he does for kids and still pushing sports and stuff like that, that's pretty influential.
0: I agree with you. I really do like Shaq. He's funny, he's knowledgeable, and you're right. He does a lot for children. That's a good one, man.
2: All right, class, tell me about your weekend. Leo?
3: Well, my sister wants to go camping, so my parents took us in our Nissan Pathfinder to a mountain trail.
2: Thank you, Leo.
3: No, it's not over yet. My brother wanted to explore some caves, so we drove up several steep hills, and then we
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number one for new country and home of Bobby Bones at 92.9 The Bull. 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

It's Brooke Taylor on 92.9 The Bull, your number one for new country. Got a request from Tucson. 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

Number one for New Country, 92.9 The Bull. It's Brooke Taylor getting the show started this morning with a little bit of positivity. We're going to honor Dolly Parton in my daily upload. You're on the show coming up next.

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92.9 The Bull. It's Brooke Taylor. Did y'all hear about the rumors about Luke Bryan this week? Apparently, the track listing for his new album, Signs, coming out in a couple weeks, was leaked. And on there, fans screenshotted a collaboration with Luke Combs. Can't wait.

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1: Dustin Lynch is stopping by the studio. He has 10 number one songs. We'll talk about stories behind all of his number one songs and why I'm worried about him still flying airplanes. 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

92.9 The Bull. It's Brooke Taylor. Anybody else here? Dustin Lynch coming to the AVA Amphitheater November 21st. And you just got to keep listening to win your tickets. 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

Tucson's number one for new country, 92.9 The Bull. It's Brooke Taylor. And I just got to say, teachers, thank you for all that you do. 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

92.9 The Bull, number one for New Country. It's Brooke Taylor. Can I ask you a silly question? Did you happen to get a text message from Florida Georgia Line this week? And that is not a joke, because I did. And we've got some details here coming up next. This is going to be exciting.

92.9 The Bull. It's Brooke Taylor. A little fun fact about this guy right here, Nate Smith. Did you know that his first time performing music was in his local church choir? Led worship on Sundays before moving into country music, and well, now here he is, world on fire.

6 a.m. Dustin Lynch is stopping by the studio. He has 10 number one songs. We'll talk about stories behind all of his number one songs and why I'm worried about him still flying airplanes. Dustin Lynch, tomorrow morning.

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92.9 The Bull, number one for new country. It's Brooke Taylor. Just saying, we're glad to have you listening all over Southern Arizona. Just got this request in from Tucson right here on 92.9 The Bull. Yeah.

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92.9 The Bull, number one for New Country. 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

It's Brooke Taylor on 92.9 The Bull, number one for New Country. If you ever hear us play a song, you can't remember that title or artist, I hope you know that you can get it right there on our website. Look for the recently played songs list at the Bull Tucson.

92.9 The Bull for Tucson. It's Berg Taylor. Anybody else grow up loving Pop-Tarts or even still love them to this day? 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

home of Bobby Bones, 92.9 The Bull. It's Brooke Taylor on Friday. Lauren Elena, she dropped her new album, Stages. 17 songs, all about heartbreak, finding herself, and her current life as a wife and mother. If you haven't checked it out yet, y'all, it's so good.

Tucson's number one for new country, 92.9 The Bull. It's Brooke Taylor. Just want to say thank you so much for listening today. Seriously, appreciate you more than you know. It's 92.9 The Bull.

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92.9 The Bull, number one for new country. It's Brooke Taylor. Just wanted to take a second out of the show just to say thank you. Sometimes you don't hear those words quite enough. So thank you for being here.

Tucson's number one for new country, 92.9 The Bull. It's Brooke Taylor. Dustin Lynch going to be at ALBA Amphitheater November 21st. And you know we've got your tickets to win. Get all the info, register to win right now on the concert.

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1: It's Brooke Taylor. Lainey Wilson, one of the many artists to open up about some advice that she got from Dolly Parton before she passed. Thought it was really sweet to share this moment with you here on the show. Coming up next, I'll tell you what she said. Girl.

0: 92.9 The Bull. It's Brooke Taylor and Lainey Wilson right there sharing some news from Dolly Parton. Just some of the things that she said to her before she passed away. She said, "Dolly, I felt like you were my friend before we even met." She says, "I remember you talking about how important Carl Dean was to you and then how important Duck, Lainey Wilson's husband, is to her." She says, "Better make sure that you let Duck be himself too, even though Duck lets you be you." So she said she got some really good advice from Dolly Parton. And she said that she told her to take her time reading the book of Revelation and then go back to Psalms for a minute to catch her breath. And she says, "There's just so many wise words that you got from Dolly Parton you didn't even know you needed." So rest in peace, Dolly Parton. We already miss you.
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0: 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It's Brooke Taylor. So back Monday, you know, more chances to win a trip for two to Vegas to be at our iHeartRadio Music Festival, plus that $1,000 spending cash. Eric won his trip and has some advice for you on winning yours.
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1: Dustin Lynch is stopping by the studio. He has 10 number one songs. We'll talk about stories behind all of his number one songs and why I'm worried about him still flying airplanes. Dustin Lynch, tomorrow morning on The Bobby Bone Show. We young.

92.9 The Bull, number one for New Country. It's Brooke Taylor. 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

92.9 The Bull for Tucson. It's Brooke Taylor. I love that Dan and Shay are back with new music, this new album they released. It's just good to hear Dan and Shay back on the radio and just in our world. I love their voices together.

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It's Brooke Taylor. Shouting out to everybody here in Green Valley. Thanks for making us your number one choice for country. Appreciate y'all so much. 92.9 The Bull.

0: 92.9 The Bull, number one for New Country. It's Brooke Taylor. What would Dolly Parton do? Just good things that can be big or small that people can do in the world just to spread good.
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92.9 The Bull. It's Brooke Taylor, and we're so excited. 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

0: 92.9 The Bull for Tucson. It's Brooke Taylor. 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Stella Lefty just added as a special performance. Lainey Wilson's going to be there. Kenny Chesney and more. Who are you most excited to see?
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92.9, The Bull. I don't know about you, but this is just one of those fun Sunday fun day songs right here. I'm just telling you to get a drink. 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

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We are so excited to see her on the Verge artist, Stella Lefty. 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

tomorrow morning, 6 a.m. Dustin Lynch is stopping by the studio. He has 10 number one songs. We'll talk about stories behind all of his number one songs and why I'm worried about him still flying airplanes. Dustin Lynch, tomorrow morning on The Bobby Bone Show. We've been

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0: 92.9 The Bull. 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